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There's obvious pain and grief woven through it, and yet it's still really beautiful. It's Death on the Pale Horse. Here's the BBC Philharmonic.

0: Jeux d'eau, or fountains, by Maurice Ravel. Hélène Grimaud was the pianist.
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2: From Michigan State University, this is WKAR Classical in East Lansing. 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